Our countdown of the five hits you should never play at a wedding is now up to fourth place. Tainted Love, that's a no-go for Soft Cell.

We're counting them down, the five biggest girly hits of all time. In third place, his remake of California Girls. Let's rewind with David Lee Roth.

Alanis Morissette rewinds, and that brings us back to the pop culture quiz. The man who co-wrote the Jagged Little Pill album with Alanis Morissette also wrote a number one hit for Michael Jackson. That song is called Man in the Mirror. Let's rewind.

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1: 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I'd love to hear Brass in the Pocket by Pretenders. I love hearing your show. 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

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We've all heard that breakfast is the most important meal of the day, but when should we eat breakfast? We'll talk about it coming up. Here's Dion Ferris.

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I have cool news coming up right now. It's Sheena Easton from 1981 for your eyes only on Cool 92.9.

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1: You know, I was wondering, you know, if you could keep on, because the force has got a lot of power, and

The temperature will reach a high of 72. Tonight will be clear with a low of 41. Tomorrow, anticipate abundant sunshine with a high of 65. With your exclusive AccuWeather forecast, I'm meteorologist Joe Lundberg on Cool 92.9.

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We are Cool 92.9, your community calendar on this Monday. It is the 51st annual Apple Butter Festival. Starts this Friday through Sunday, Friday night from 5 to 9. There is a kickoff party at the Beer Garden. Saturday morning, check out the annual parade at 9. On Saturday, 10 to 6, and Sunday, 10 to 4, over 200 fine arts, craft, kids zone, and food vendors will be set up. There will also be contests throughout the weekend, including hog calling, beard and mustache, egg toss, baking contest, and more. For more info, just click connect.

0: I promise you I didn't plan that with the Michael McDonald story I told a little bit ago here on Cool 92.9. Him finding a son he had no idea about. Isn't that crazy? Speaking of all sorts of fun with people expanding families, Jim Carrey is officially married as of earlier this past week. He married girlfriend Min-Ah in a small private Los Angeles ceremony. A spokesperson for the actor confirmed the news to People. The couple first was photographed together in 2022 and largely kept their relationship out of the spotlight. They made their public debut this past February at the César Awards in Paris, where Carrey accepted an honorary award. During his speech, he called Min-Ah his sublime companion, drawing a standing ovation, telling the crowd that he loved her. Carrey has been married twice before, once to Melissa Wormer from 1987 to 1995, and then a brief marriage in 1996 to Dumb and Dumber co-star Lauren Holly.
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2: So this morning's Panhandle Live, we got to hear from Melody Wolf. She's the mother of Staff Sergeant Andrew Wolf, the West Virginia National Guardsman who was injured in the line of duty in Washington, D.C. last Thanksgiving. She says he's recovering well from a September surgery.
3: So September 2nd, we went in for Andy to get his cranioplasty, and that was where they put the left side of his skull back in. It was a titanium piece and then a 3D printed image.